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1: Toby Knapp is my name. Hang close. 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
1: Time to learn something new about your nose and breathing with today's edition of Random. Toby Knapp is my name. Your nose, it switches sides every few hours. I bet you didn't know that most people naturally breathe more through one nostril than the other, right? And they alternate throughout the day without noticing. Why? Because your nose is just doing its thing, switching sides every few hours because you breathe through one nostril more than the other. Had no idea. But that explains a lot. I need a tissue. Does anybody have a Kleenex? Random.
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Toby Knapp, Spokane Indians baseball is back for spring and summer. 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
1: I was thinking we need to go to Vegas to see Kelly Clarkson while she's on her residency. Do you think that overlaps with our iHeartRadio Music Festival? 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
1: Well, summer is here. Have you stopped to think about what your favorite summer foods are? Toby Knapp is my name. Like, I love watermelons. I love watermelon gazpacho. Turns out it's too soon for me to be able to get that gazpacho because, well, watermelons, they take more time than I thought. Peaches are also good. There are so many things just about summer when it comes to food that are just so great, so refreshing, so cooling. Steven, what is one of these summer foods for you? Go ahead.
2: My favorite summer food is cookie dough ice cream.
1: OMG, yes, Bluebell cookie dough ice cream, no joke.
2: I can basically live off of cookie dough ice cream better in the summertime.
1: Amen to that, senor. So tell me about your favorite summer food. Tap the talkback microphone. Let me know and we'll talk.
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1: From what I'm reading at people.com, he had a great time at Taylor Swift's wedding along with his wife, Cherry Seaborn. He would be Ed Sheeran. It's called Bad Habits.

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1: Hey, it's Shannon O. Despite Team USA being kicked out of the World Cup, a lot of people still going to be watching it. Not because of the players, not because of the game, but because of a ref. I'll explain why coming up in 6 minutes.

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1: Hey, it's Shannon O. Do you have any leftovers from your cookouts for the 4th of July weekend? There's something that all Americans love slapping on the Barbie. That number one spot belongs to... We'll find out.

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1: It's great to know that we can all get along when it comes to the grilling world, because Americans agree that burgers are the best thing to slap on the grill during the summertime, followed by chicken breasts and then corn and chicken thighs, rounding out the top five. Although Jennifer says, yeah, burgers are her favorite thing to put on the grill, but it has to be a very specific kind of burger. What makes it perfect?
2: Okay, we're going to do like a toasted pretzel bun, some mayo, a little bit of Dijon mustard.
1: Okay.
2: Lettuce, tomato, avocado, ooh, mushroom, and then the burger.
1: Okay, you're fancy with it, but I like your style. What is your perfect burger when it comes to the toppings? And obviously the best thing to grill? Let me know using the talkback feature.
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1: This is your reminder that you're an adult and you don't need permission in order to eat 11 scoops of ice cream per week, which is apparently the average amount that Americans eat during the summer. July is National Ice Cream Month after all, so you might as well just live it up.

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1: What is the craziest thing your dog has chewed up? Hey, it's Shannon O. My coworker actually just got a brand new dog. Never had one before, and he's a little nervous about this teething stage that they're in, so he might need your tips. That's coming up in 6 minutes. When

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1: Hey, it's Shannon O. What is the craziest thing your dog has ever chewed up or eaten? I feel bad for my coworker because he just got his first ever doggo, and he's a little concerned about the teething stage right now. So they've been feeding this mini golden doodle frozen carrots to try to prevent her from chewing on other stuff. Kristen's calling in. Now, you have a couple of recommendations on what he should be watching out for. What did your dog chew up?
2: He also ate my couch. One time he threw up a whole frog and it was still alive.
1: Stop it. The couch was bad enough, but actually swallowing a frog? You gotta make sure that you're following your dogs around 24/7. Thanks for calling in, Kristen. What is the craziest thing your dog has ever eaten or chewed up? Let me know using the talkback mic.
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1: Yes, there are still college courses on Taylor Swift, and yes, they will be analyzing what happened at her wedding come the new semester. Hey, it's Shannon O. I'll tell you what some of those Harvard professors might be teaching coming up in the next 10 minutes.

0: 1031 KCDA.
1: Hey, it's Shannon O. Have you been keeping up with the Taylor Swift and Travis Kelce wedding, all the celebrities that were there and all the different designers she was wearing? Well, there's one Harvard professor that's paying close attention. Her name is Stephanie Burt. She's an English professor at Harvard, and she previously taught a popular course that had students analyze Taylor Swift's songwriting. Well, she's going to do the same thing with the wedding. She's guessing that she's going to be referencing a ton of the wedding planning process in her new album. So she's been paying close attention to all the details that have been released. What celebrity or pop culture topic do you think could actually make a great college course? Besides Taylor Swift, who's somebody else that you'd want to study? Let me know using that talkback mic.

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The best mix of the 90s to now, this is 103.1 KCDA. Are you an adrenaline junkie? Well, good news, I have the most affordable theme parks when it comes to the U.S. That's on the way for you coming up in 6 minutes. My name is Shannon L. Thanks for hanging out.

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1031 KCDA. If you have a wedding this summer, this apparently is the average amount to give, or I don't want to say expected, but what you should be putting in that envelope if you're giving cash money.

of what your dinner would cost. Well, if you're not going, obviously they're not paying for your dinner, but at the same time, it's kind of a courteous thing. I don't know. Do you think that you need to send a gift if you don't go to a wedding? Let me know using the talkback mic.

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1: It's that time of the week where we are just dogging, right? You sit at a desk for work, or even if you're standing, you're just like, I cannot get through this shift. I've got a few recommendations for you on how to boost your energy, especially if you don't get good sleep tonight. More on that's coming up in 6 minutes.

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1: 1031 KCDA. Hey, my name is Shannon. I hope you're having a great Wednesday so far, and I hope that you're not super, super tired. But, you know, we got a lot on our minds, so sometimes that kind of falls into our sleeping habits. A terrible night's sleep doesn't mean that it has to ruin your day. If you use a couple of tips to help feel focused and re-energized, start by exposing yourself to as much sunlight as possible. So if you get some rough sleep tonight, tomorrow morning, wake up, get outside, ground your body, start moving it. Simplify your to-do list to try to make work a little bit more fun, and delay big decisions can also help make you feel a little bit more energized. So don't make any big decisions. Get outside and maybe simplify your workday as much as you possibly can. That way your brain isn't as tired as your body is. But hopefully you get good sleep tonight and you won't have to worry about any of that.
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All the shopping hauls have begun. Hey, it's Shannon O. A lot of foreigners getting back home after watching the World Cup in the U.S., and they're bringing home all the snacks, all the products that they can't get overseas. So what are they packing? I'll tell you coming up in the next 10 minutes.

is 103.1 KCDA. Who are you going to be rooting for now that Team USA is kicked out of the World Cup? Maybe Norway, because Holland is just so much fun to watch. Maybe England. They play each other on Saturday. 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

101 KCDA, the best mix of the 90s to now. Quick question. Do you ever think that there's something wrong with you because you don't understand the hype over a place or an item? Hey, it's Shannon O. This is a Reddit thread that is going wild right now, and I'm curious, what is something that is way overhyped that you are just like not that into? I want to hear your answers coming up in 6 minutes.

everyone. KCDA. Just like everything else, the price of daycare keeps going up. Hey, it's Shannon O. What the average parent is shelling out for their kids. It's coming up in the next 10 minutes. Luke Combs is on for you now.

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1: 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Guaranteed human.

0: 1031 KCDA. I feel the need to remind you that I am just a messenger here. Hey, it's Shannon. Oh, married couples spend nearly 14% of their household income trying to get their kids covered while they're at work. In 2026, the average price for daycare is between $850 to $1,230 per month. So let's just say $1,100 is what you're paying. That rounds out to about $13,000 a year. That might be worth the price to some people just to stay at home, especially if you have more than one child, because you're paying more than that $13,000 if you have more than one kid at daycare. So I got to hear from you. Did you decide to become a stay-at-home parent? What was the tipping point? Let me know using the TalkBack feature.
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1031 KCDA, the best mix of the 90s to now. 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Just say hi, whatever's on your mind. We love hearing from you. Right now, it's Olivia Dean.

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1031 KCDA, the best mix of the 90s to now. All right, friends, this is Natalia here with you. What are some of your dating deal breakers? 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Tap it and tell me, what's your dating deal breaker? No wrong answers, too, by the way. It's Tame Impala, Jenny, Dracula.

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1: All right, that is Ray, Where's My Husband? What's going on? It is Natalia hanging out with you. And just a bit ago, I was asking, hey, do you have any dating deal breakers? And I asked you to send me a message on the free iHeartRadio app. Yeah, you did. I got one from a Danielle. Listen to what her deal breaker is.
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All right, happy Thursday. How can you win $1,000, by the way? Money is coming soon, and I'll give you details in Tucson. Stay here.

0: 1031 KCDA, the best mix of the 90s to now. All right, that is Golden from Huntrix. And yes, your chance to win $1,000. Easy money is coming back. You know we do this every now and then. We want to give you a chance to get some summer cash. How about help bring that credit card down? Or how about let's save it a little bit and use it for the holiday season coming up, because we know spooky season is on its way. $1,000 could be yours starting on Monday. You're going to listen out for those special keywords. And then when you get that keyword, you go to our website, enter it there. It's a thing. It's easy. It's your chance at $1,000. All right, Lumineers and Taylor Swift coming up next. Hold on.
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forget to tell your smart device to play 103.1 KCDA on iHeartRadio. All right, I got another Olivia on the way. Yeah, two songs. I'll play some Olivia Rodrigo, but first, Olivia Dean. I could

0: 103.1 KCDA. All right, so I know that the U.S. team is out of the World Cup. Oh, I'm still bummed about that from a few days ago. But the quarterfinals kick off today. So now, I don't know, I feel like I'm going to be rooting for Norway because they do that cool rowing thing. Or maybe France, Spain. I just recently went to Spain and they're going to be playing Belgium. And Belgium knocked out the U.S. So, you know what? We're going Spain. We're going Spain and Norway. And then probably France. Okay, those are the ones I'm going for now. We'll see what happens. I've been really enjoying football, though. Like, actual soccer, it's pretty cool. All right, Taylor Swift, Sam Smith coming up next. Stay here.
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1: This is 103.1 KCDA, the best mix of the 90s to now. Well, these office romances are heating up, apparently. According to a new survey, a lot of people cheating at work. I will tell you the full story next. Stay right here. It's Carrie Underwood, Before He Cheats.

0: 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All right, let me ask you, have you ever hooked up with a coworker? I think we've all maybe dated a coworker here and there, but have you ever cheated on your current partner with a coworker? Well, according to this new survey, it said 40% of people have done that. 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I'm not trying to justify it, but I think because like you spend so much time at work and it's something away from your normal life and then you're having these conversations with people. I mean, people get caught up, man, but why don't you stay anonymous? 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Or oops, did you accidentally cheat on your current partner with your coworker? 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Stay here.
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1: Well, I know summer isn't over yet, but can we kind of say that Baby Choose in Texas is the song of the summer? I mean, it's been on the top of the charts. It doesn't look like it's going anywhere anytime soon, and it's a good song. I like it. Choose in Texas, Ella Langley. Thanks for being here.

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2: 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My boss would be really happy about it. 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All right, Bruno Mars and Adele, still next. Hold on.
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103.1 KCDA with Brooke and Jeffrey in the morning. Adele is just living her best summer life. She went to go see Bad Bunny while he was in the UK. Then she went to the British Grand Prix. I love it.

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1: Ladies up in here tonight. No fighting.
2: We got the refugees.
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0: 1031 KCDA, the best mix of the 90s to now.
1: Well, if you're going to be going to the movies this weekend, the new one that is out is the live-action adaptation of Moana. Of course, yes, starring Dwayne The Rock Johnson as Maui, which he has done many, many times before. We are finally going to get that live-action version, which should be really fun for the kids if you want to head out to the theaters this weekend. And of course, there's just like a ton of movies for kids. Still, Toy Story 5 is out, and Minions and Monsters as well. So, going to be fun weekend at the box office. All right, One Republic and Santa Spyro, they're coming up on their way. Stay here.
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Well, I wonder if this is going to be a new trend. Did you see this? California is banning their sell-by labels on food packaging. So instead, you're going to see things like best if used by or used by for safety. Yeah. Apparently, they just like throw out a lot of food. So I don't know. This might be a good thing. Just smell the food before you eat it. It's Bruno Mars. Risk it all.

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1: All right, stay right here in the middle of the night with me. I got some Harry Styles on the way. I was going to do some Natalie and Brilia. But first, let's get to this one. It is a favorite. It is Gautier, Somebody That I Used to Know.

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1031 KCDA. All right, $1,000 could be yours very soon. Not today. I know, I'm like teasing you a bit, but I'm going to tell you when you could start winning $1,000 right here. 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

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All right, a chance to win $1,000 is happening soon, a few days from now. We are going to kick off our Easy Money, where we're going to give you so many chances throughout the day to win $1,000. And it's as easy as listening out for a keyword. Because when you hear that keyword, you take it to our website, you enter it there, and then that next phone call could be $1,000, which means that's $1,000 in your bank account. That's $1,000 towards your credit card that you've been trying to bring down. That's $1,000 towards that summer vacation. That is $1,000 to do a lot of things. So just make sure you are always here, you're always listening for that chance to win, especially starting Monday. All right, Olivia Dean, Maroon 5, coming up next.

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You can find us on Facebook at 103.1 KCDA. All right, friends, that's my time. I'm headed out of here. The morning is officially going to start, and I hope you have a great Thursday. I'll be back later to hang out. Taylor Swift coming up after Maroon 5. Bye.

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2: A man that goes by the name Budget Dad just came out with a secret fast food hack that's going to save busy parents a lot of money.
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1: I feel like we always debate this every couple months or so.
2: Okay.
1: Are flowers okay to bring on a first date? Is it too cute? Or just looking at Alexis's face right now, is it a major ick?
3: I just think it shows age. I think the older you are, it's okay.
2: Wow.
3: And Alexis. Or young.
2: Wow.
3: I don't know.
4: So young kids stop buying flowers.
3: No, high schoolers are like older.
2: Oh, my
3: yeah.
2: God.
3: Yeah.
4: Okay. Oh, okay. Actually,
3: high schoolers are above 30. I think it's okay.
2: Huh.
1: Does that offend you, Brooke?
2: No, I think it depends on the type of flower is what I was thinking.
3: Oh. Good point, too.
2: You don't want to get 12 roses.
3: No.
2: Like, that's, whoa.
4: Yeah. Wow. Get you that
1: that's
4: whoa.
1: Too romantic.
4: Yeah. Once every 100 years.
2: This stinky.
4: Yeah, the smelly one. Yeah. Special flower.
1: Jose, you pro flowers on a first date?
4: I am, but I think one. I think it's safe to bring one single flower.
2: That you pick from somebody's yard on the way over.
3: Yeah.
4: That's the key.
1: Yeah.
4: It's fresh.
1: As long as it's semi-alive, yeah. And I only ask because one of our listeners, Sarah, says she got a gift on her first date better than flowers.
2: Oh.
4: Ooh, there are gifts better than flowers.
2: What is it?
1: According to her, and she can't let it go. Sarah, welcome to the show. And tell us, what's the name of the guy you met and when was your first date?
5: So his name is Paul and our date happened about a month ago.
2: Whoa, that's a long time.
1: Yeah.
2: So why did you wait so long to reach out to us if you're having issues getting a hold of him?
5: Well, I don't know. I was just hopeful he would reach back out to me, and he just hasn't.
2: Okay, you're patient.
1: You're saying he hasn't been in contact that entire stretch for the whole month?
5: Yeah, after I thanked him for the date. He responded with a couple of texts like, "It was my pleasure for the prettiest girl in the world."
2: Okay. Oh, my God.
1: Alexis has an issue with that statement. She's
3: this isn't about me.
4: Yeah.
3: Not my segment.
2: Are you trying to argue that you're the prettiest girl in the world? Is that what you're trying to say?
1: You have some competition here.
3: Again, not my segment.
2: Okay.
1: Well, that is a nice thing for him to write back to you after your date.
5: Paul actually gave me the sweetest gift. Very thoughtful. I mean, something no guy's ever done before.
1: Ooh, what was it?
5: He picked me up for the date, and instead of taking me to a bar or someplace to get drinks, we drove out to this area of the city where you can really see the night sky.
3: Oh. This scares me.
2: Okay.
3: Don't leave the city limits on a first date.
2: Yeah.
1: Alexis, remember, it's not about you.
2: I know, but that's actually a good safety tip.
4: Yeah.
2: I'm not going to lie.
4: But you know what? Alexis is proving her point. An old couple used to drive up on a mountain and go to makeout point.
2: Because their parents knew each other in the old days. You know what I mean? Like,
4: You're right.
2: Some rando on the internet.
3: Yeah.
1: All right. Sarah, clearly this is a unique situation. We don't usually hear about stuff like this on this segment, so keep going. He was driving you out to a dark area of the city, and what happened?
3: No cell service.
5: Yeah, so he brought out a telescope, put it on the hood of his car, and pointed it up to the sky.
2: Oh, and then that's cute.
5: I looked through the scope, and he said, "I bought that star for you."
4: Oh, that's cute.
1: He bought you a star?
5: Yeah, I mean, I looked at it, the certificate with my name on it, and it says the coordinates of it.
4: Yeah.
5: And it's officially registered with the National Space Registry.
2: Cool.
4: Oh.
1: Wow.
4: And what did he name it? The most beautiful star in the universe?
5: He named it...

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3: Let's go.
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5: Thanks for having us on. If you're facing something that's going to hurt physically, there's something you can do to lessen the pain by almost half. I'll tell you what it is later this hour.
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1: Hey, what's up, y'all? 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

0: just might. 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Tanya's a new goal. What's your new goal, Tanya?
1: So this girl on Love Island USA, her name is Kenzie, and she's always doing the splits. And I can't even get, not even halfway down. And so she inspired me to do the splits. So,
0: what's the process?
1: So every night while I'm watching Love Island, I sit on my floor and I put my legs up, whether I'm, depending on where I'm watching, like up on the wall or up on the dresser, and kind of just like let gravity pull them down. So I look like a big V, basically, mm-hmm. up on the wall. I mean, and my hope is to get them all the way down on the ground with me.
0: They say stretching can be achieved by anybody.
1: Yeah.
0: All we've got to do is frequently stretch to rubber band ourselves out. And it's a very healthy longevity idea and exercise as well. I don't do enough of it. I need to do more of it.
1: Yeah.
0: But I think if you're consistent, I don't know split technically, if everybody's body can get there.
2: Yeah,
0: but I think if you're consistent,
2: yes,
0: you could.
2: Everyone's body can get there. It's just doing it every single day.
0: Can guys get there?
2: Yes.
0: Can dudes get there as
2: 100%.
0: Easily?
1: 100%. I don't know as easily.
2: Yeah, Tubbs, as long as you do it every day.
0: Tubbs, come in for a second. Tubbs is a very flexible, athletic engineer, mm-hmm. jiu-jitsu. Mm-hmm. Do you think you and I could, like, coach ourselves into a split?
3: I probably could get there with some practice, but...
2: Mm. Yeah, Tubbs is probably the closest out of everybody here.
1: Hey!
0: I don't think you've seen me. I don't think you've seen my range.
1: Me too.
2: Let's... Should we all do
0: I can't show it to you now. Well, I'll have to capture it later. It's a bit complicated to get into it right now.
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1031 KCDA, the best mix of the 90s to now. If you have to go through something physically painful, doing this can lessen the pain up to 40%. How about just Thursday can be painful? 40% coming up.

0: 103.1 KCDA. Do you have something painful coming up? Tanya's trying to get to do the full split. She's working on it.
1: Yeah, it's so fun watching Kenzie do it. I'm like, I want to do that.
2: By the way, if you don't practice it, you lose it. I used to be able to do all three splits, and now not so much.
0: Are you having a painful tattoo put on, a dental procedure, a waxing? What is it? Looking at a photo of a loved one reduces the pain by about 40%.
1: Wow, that's a lot of percent. That's almost 50.
0: Almost half. Yeah, I know.
2: That's great.
0: I try it. See if it works. That distraction, and it does something to your body. So today's quote. You would be surprised by the many talents hidden within you if you gave yourself permission to be a beginner. Tanya, I kind of dovetailed that in for you today.
1: Wow, that is a good one.
0: I get frustrated when I can't do it well and I move on. You got to have the patience.
1: Frustrated.
0: Right? To begin.
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3: 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All by herself?
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0: 103.1 KCDA, the best mix of the 90s to now. It's Thursday, not Friday, but Thursday. Good.
1: Thursday's like the new Friday.
0: How so?
2: Because it's summer.
1: Summer, yeah.
2: Yeah.
0: Yeah. I'm loosening it up a little bit.
1: Yeah.
0: You know, I'm not so rigid with myself in the summer.
1: Mm-hmm.
0: Be rigid come September.
1: Exactly.

0: the best mix of the 90s to now. 103.1 KCDA.
1: All right. So, Sissany, this is interesting.
2: Yeah.
1: And I was thinking about this. You were reading an article to me about a luxury gas station,
2: like,
1: right?
2: Yeah, like their first
1: of its kind,
2: exactly,
1: in a way.
2: Exactly. Exactly. When you think about gas stations, you think, like, I don't really want to buy anything inside of there. It feels like nothing's healthy.
1: Well,
2: like,
1: you want to get in and out, and it's not a pleasant experiential process generally.
2: Generally. Exactly. So LA is going to be getting Maggie's. They're kind of comparing it to, like, what Air One is. And as we know, Air One is like the bougiest grocery stores. They're talking gourmet coffee, fresh pastries, healthy meals. You can get premium groceries even at Maggie's.
1: What?
2: And this is the first of its kind. So a luxury gas station. You can even get your car detailed there if you have the time.
1: What I understand about this is they're going for the experience. They are going to try and have the gas be competitively priced. So
2: right.
1: The gas should be market price. It's the stuff inside they're going to probably mark up. You don't have to buy that stuff.
2: No.
1: But if you get gas just at a nicer place, then kind of why not? You don't have to buy the coffee for $6 or $7.
3: But like, I don't want to pump my gas and have my hands all dirty and then go buy like an apple for the day. You know what I mean?
1: But some people, including Wash myself, want efficiency or just use the sink.
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The best mix of the 90s to now. 103.1 KCDA. Lauryn Hill was honored late last month at the BET Awards with their first ever Living Legend Icon Award, which included a musical tribute from the likes of Doechii, SZA, Doja Cat, and Lizzo, who just opened up about how much of an influence Lauryn is to her and what Lauryn said to her that inspired Lizzo to keep making music. 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
1: Apparently the caller on 7 has been trying to get through for quite some time with a dilemma they can't seem to solve themselves. We will try and get into that. Standby.

0: 1031 KCDA, the best mix of the 90s to now. Sisney and Tanya, the back room full of things, moving parts, all here. Savannah on the line. So you're calling about your friend who wants to be paid back for fireworks purchased. What happened?
1: Yeah. Over the 4th of July, one of the soccer moms invited a bunch of families over for a party. She like grilled burgers and hot dogs, and all of us brought a side dish, and you know, so we contributed, and it was really fun. The kids swam, and she put on a huge fireworks show. It was really great. I totally enjoyed it. But the next morning, she sent a Venmo request for $72 per family for the fireworks. So I'm like, here's the thing. We were never told that we would be splitting the cost. And I'm not alone. Like, some of the other moms have questioned it. We're just like, what?
0: Okay, so are the other moms going to pay or not? Are you going to protest or pay? There's two
2: options
0: here.
2: That's the thing, yeah.
0: Like, what's worse?
1: I don't know.
0: Protest or pay?
1: Right? I don't know what they're going to do. I don't want to create drama with someone I'm going to see every weekend.
0: So if you don't want drama, you probably handle it if you can pay for it. And I would pay and move on instead of protesting. You don't want the drama, you said. So good luck and thank you very much. And do not go back to their place.
2: Right.
1: All right. Thank you, guys.
0: Okay. Bye.
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4: Coming up next, Tanya has a trending report. Ariana Grande hanging out with an ex. What's the problem? Keep it here.
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1: So you cherry picked this story today because you knew you'd get a rise out of me.
2: I just knew you would have a very passionate response.
1: Predictable opinion.
2: Response to it. But Ariana Grande is spending time with her ex-boyfriend again, Ricky Alvarez. We've seen this. The two of them dated back in 2015 and 2016. The latest, they were photographed over the weekend for 4th of July. They were grabbing groceries at Whole Foods. And who was there by Ariana Grande's side? Ricky Alvarez carrying the bags. And also, one of her recent shows, she changed the lyrics to, you know, the song Thank You Next. She said, wrote some songs about Ricky. I know he still got my back. Okay.
3: What's the original? Mm-hmm,
2: mm-hmm. Wrote some songs about Ricky. Now I listen and laugh.
3: Oh.
2: Mm-hmm. Yeah. So anyways, TMZ is claiming that this time there is nothing romantic going on between them, that they're just friends, that Ariana Grande really trusts Ricky. As we all know, she just went through a breakup with Ethan Slater. So she's like...
1: So there you go. There's the nail on the head. That's it right there.
2: What?
1: Especially for someone like Ariana Grande. I don't believe it's easy to find trust in anybody. And I think that she knows that he's a safe. I don't know what happened between them, but he knows there's a safe zone there. I have that with exes. I can count on my exes. They can count on me. It is just the way it is.
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1: What's up, sis? How are you?
2: Hey.
1: Hot. Hey, Tanya, how you doing? So hot.
0: Busy, slammed,
1: hot. It's been hot all over the world, actually. America, hot. So somebody said to me, what you got to do is take an ice cold shower.
2: Sure.
1: Now, that, I mean, I can do it for a few seconds. That wakes you up, but it doesn't, it makes your blood vessels constrict, making it harder for your body to release heat, which I think is not good to keep it in, right?
2: Oh, so you shouldn't do that?
1: I mean, you can do it to wake up, but it doesn't really cool you down.
2: Okay.
1: I mean, scientifically, they say. Run cold water over your wrists. That works.
2: Yeah. I've never heard of that, but I'm intrigued.
1: Yeah. I think that works.
2: Okay.
1: And putting a bowl of ice in front of a fan doesn't work.
2: Really? That's like making your own AC unit.
1: It doesn't really change things. Here's the one that struck me. People say, it's hot, man. What do? Bro, you got to freeze your pillowcase. That's what they say.
2: Oh, yeah. I've
3: Who's
2: heard that?
3: Doing that?
1: People are doing it. It's true.
2: I mean,
1: it actually works. Put your pillowcase in the freezer. Put it on your pillow when you go to sleep. It will chill you. I think it'll actually thin up the bloat, too.

0: feel like you should put the frozen one and then put one over it. So that you don't think it's that cold. Ice.
1: It's yeah, soft. And it's going to get warm within like 10 minutes.
2: It's fine. But freeze your pillowcase. See if that does anything for you.
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1: All right, Sissany, Tanya, Ruby, Madison, Jordan. Thank you all very much. Good day today. The best news of today is tomorrow's not today. It's Friday.
2: That's right.
1: So, looking forward to that. We will talk to you then.

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1: Is it Friday yet? Toby Knapp is my name. No, it's not. We have one more day. Well, I think we can make it. Anyway, hi there. How's your day going? Good?
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1: Thursday afternoon, it is Toby Knapp, Taylor Swift coming up in just minutes. Also, Justin Bieber, Benson Boone in a few. And now, Sam Smith. It's called Stay With Me. Oh, I will, and I'll hold you till the sun comes

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1: Ladies up in here tonight. 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
1: I bet you didn't know, today is National Video Game Day, and I say that knowing that I thought for a split second today about pre-ordering at Best Buy Online the new Grand Theft Auto game. Now, I say that knowing that I probably won't make the time to play the game. I mean, I've got free games on my Apple TV and on my Tele TV that I could be playing, but I don't. So why would I think that I could go play Grand Theft Auto 5? Anyway, but it is video game day. Who knew? It's National Video Game Day. If there's a game that you play and it consumes all of your time, what would it be? Tap the talkback microphone. I'm listening. Let's talk about it.

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1: Jackson, Toby Knapp is my name. Happy National Video Game Day. Now, is there a game that you play that consumes all of your time? You sit down to play it and you can't pull yourself away. What would that game be?
2: I'm not even that big into video games, but my wife's got this one game, Stardew Valley. It's like a farming simulator. It sounds stupid and boring, but I've literally spent the entire day just sitting on the couch watching her play it. And every time she wants to end, I'm like, no, it's one more day. It's one more day. Keep going.
1: Who knew video games bring in your family together? Thanks, Jackson. Here's Tame.

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1: Just past 3 o'clock, Toby Knapp is my name on this National Video Game Day. Also Thursday, July 9th. We'll talk more about the games that consume all of your time coming up in less than 10 minutes.

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1: Toby Knapp is my name. Rebecca, thank you for letting me be a part of what you're into today as we talk about video games on this National Video Game Day. What game do you play that takes up all of your time?
2: I love Mario Party. I love a classic Mario Party. I love play Peach. I love to play Toad. I love to just get them around the games.
1: Enlightening. I wasn't even aware that that was a game, but now I know, thanks to you. And knowing is half the
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1: Tracy with an I, Toby Knapp is my name, Toby with a Y. We're talking about the video games you love on this National Video Game Day, otherwise known as Thursday. 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
1: In case you missed the news, Taylor Swift got married. Yeah. Mm-hmm. The wedding of the century. Just in case you missed it. Toby Knapp is my name. Hang out. I don't want you to miss Green Day, Ella Langley, or Miles Smith. 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